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10: The top stories this hour. Donald Trump says he's cancelled a planned attack on Iran, subject to a deal being agreed quickly. The US president's told his Truth Social that any agreement would include the immediate reopening of the Strait of Hormuz. The Prime Minister says he wants to bring down utility bills and rail fares. Andy Burnham's reiterated in the Sunday Mirror that more must be done to help with the cost of living crisis. Meanwhile, the Chancellor suggesting he's ready to protect consumers from unfair price rises in supermarkets and at the petrol pumps. John Healey's told The Telegraph he'll be watching closely, but last month he also gave his support to businesses.
11: I know that businesses, large and small, have felt really squeezed. And when the Prime Minister and I talk about building a new economy that helps people live well, that must involve stepping up our support for and work with business.
10: Two-thirds of people in the UK think the Prime Minister will fail in his pledge to end long-term rough sleeping. But research for Sky News suggests more than half agree it needs to be tackled. Spain's installing a 500-metre barrier in the sea after 60,000 migrants arrived from Morocco. EU leaders are holding talks next week to understand what happened. In sport, there are still medals to be won before tonight's Commonwealth Games closing ceremony. Kat Suave reports from Glasgow.
12: Welsh cycling star Emma Finucane goes for her fourth gold medal of this year's Games when she races in the women's Keirin. There's also a bronze on offer for England's netball side, but they'll need to beat Australia this morning to get it. Scottish band Simple Minds headline tonight's big party at the Hydro Arena, while we're also expecting a third Games closing ceremony performance from Delta Goodrem. The baton is then handed on to the Indian city of Ahmedabad for 2030.
10: Vincent Pastore, who played Tony Soprano's best friend in The Sopranos, has died at the age of 80. He was found at his home in New York. From Sky News, I'm Laura Safe.
13: Good morning, Sunday breakfast then, and music on the way soon from Alex Warren. I've got Jason Derulo as well, Brandy.

0: Alex Warren on Sunday Breakfast. Good morning. Cheers for listening. Right, sunny spells through today and highs up to around 25 degrees Celsius. Don't forget, full weather forecast online, our website, nationplayer.com, and then select us. 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
1: That is Gail and ABC. Right, question for you. 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We're giving away over £500,000 next Friday. I've got the details on how you could win that soon in Mojo next. 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
2: 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Time for ice cold drinks and tasty bar meals on the sun deck.
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0: Bareilles, there's Love Song on Sunday Breakfast. Going to play some Sia soon. First, though, how do you fancy winning this? Can you imagine, though, how amazing next weekend would be if you won this on Friday evening? Make me a
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1: 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It's High Tide O'Clock. 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

0: It's Ariana Grande and Hate That Made You Love Me. So Sunday's going to be a nice day. Lots of sunny spells today. Highs up to around 25, 26 degrees. Get your music from Ayaz soon. A bit of a classic from back in the day from Sunny as well. After the news updates and weather at 7 next. 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
12: The top stories this hour. The Prime Minister says he's committed to easing cost of living pressures and wants to bring down utility bills and rail fares to do that. Andy Burnham's also talked about reforming the water sector. Meanwhile, the Chancellor's admitted he can't completely stop the squeeze for people in supermarkets or at the petrol pump. One of the new PM's first pledges was to end rough sleeping. A YouGov poll for Sky News, though, suggests 2/3 of people reckon he'll fail. Ian Harrison's been homeless for 20 years.
13: In simple terms, it's not possible. Homelessness isn't the issue. The issue is drug addiction, prison, family breakup, relationship breaks down, losing your job. So unless you're going to solve all of those things, which would be a very big ask, you're not going to end homelessness.
12: Donald Trump says the US is locked and loaded, but will cancel a planned attack on Iran if a deal's reached. The American president insists any agreement would need to include the complete and total reopening of the Strait of Hormuz and an end to Tehran's nuclear threat. EU leaders expected to hold talks next week to understand what happened when 60,000 Moroccans stormed the Spanish enclave of Ceuta. At least 86 people died, while officials in Spain say most have been returned. Vincent Pastore, who played Tony Soprano's best friend in The Sopranos, has died aged 80. The actor was best known for his portrayal of Salvatore Bonpensiero. And Josh Kerr says it meant everything for him to win a gold at a home Commonwealth Games. The Scottish world record holder dominated the 1 mile race in Glasgow, finishing well ahead of his competitors. He says it was a special night.
14: You know, a lot of hard work goes into those performances, and to be able to have a bit of time to enjoy it in the last 100 is, you know, this is a memorable experience for me to be able to do that in front of a home crowd. It's just everything I want to do. So it's been a great 2 weeks, and I'm glad I'm able to perform on the big days.
12: Meanwhile, Aberdeen opened their Scottish Premiership campaign with a dramatic 2-1 win against Hearts. They scored both of their goals in injury time, with captain Kevin Nisbet sealing victory with a 95th-minute penalty.
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12: few showers across northern Scotland today, cloudy in Northern Ireland and sunny for much of England. That's the latest. I'm Alex Corns.
0: Sunday breakfast morning. This is Lee Sonny on the way soon.

0: Sonic, and it feels so good on Sunday breakfast. Might be worth having a look up your attic today. So this new craze has started to become a big thing, apparently. People are looking up their attics and finding things that are worth a lot of money. So, yeah, you might find old Pokemon cards up there, football programs. People have been finding vinyl records that are worth loads of money. And retro toys, anything from the 60s, 70s and 80s, apparently worth a lot of money. So you never know what's up there. If you're looking for something to do today, get up the attic and check if you've got treasure.
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0: So remind us soon on what you need to do to get your name in the draw to win over half a million pounds next Friday. 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

0: Always puts a smile on my face, that one. 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

0: So beautiful, isn't it? That song, Stay Love, from Lewis Capaldi. On your Sunday morning, this is Lee. Hope you're well. Music to wake you up then, just after the news at 8 from LMC versus U2. And I've got something to sing along to as well from Lizzo on your Sunday morning. Stay here. 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
7: The top stories this hour. Two-thirds of people in the UK think the Prime Minister will fail to end long-term rough sleeping. That's according to research for Sky News after Andy Burnham made it his first pledge as PM. More than half of people surveyed by YouGov agree, though, that it needs to be tackled. Outreach worker Becky Lloyd says it's a complex situation.
8: I think we can say it's probably got progressively worse. I've certainly got double the amount of clients that we had. We need funding, we need time, we need support. It's all right to put a roof over their heads, but when they can't cope with that and they can't manage that, they're going to be homeless again.
7: Donald Trump says he's agreed to hold off on any attack on Iran for what he's called the future benefit of the world. The president says any agreement to end the war will have to include the immediate opening of the Strait of Hormuz, as well as an end to Iran's nuclear threat. Mr. Trump says the US has made the decision not to launch attacks alongside Israel. Spain is installing a 500-metre barrier in the sea after 60,000 migrants arrived from Morocco last week. Spanish authorities say most have been returned. EU leaders are to hold talks this coming week to understand what happened. Arsenal manager Mikel Arteta says the club is going to be ambitious in the transfer market, but he's swerved questions about Real Madrid star Vinicius Junior. The Premier League champions have been strongly linked with the Brazilian, but Real say he'll be staying in Spain beyond this summer. Arteta's confident they'll have more new arrivals before the end of the window, though.
9: Well, we are very active trying to improve and evolve the team, that's clear. We expect to have movements in the next few weeks, obviously, because we want to get better like anybody else, and you just can't see the transfer market and our opponents, what we are doing. We won't sit still.
7: And in the Commonwealth Games, Scotland's Josh Kerr took home gold in Glasgow. The world record holder broke away from the rest of the pack to win the one-mile race. He finished in 3 minutes and 54 seconds.
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7: A few showers across northern Scotland today. Cloudy in Northern Ireland and sunny for much of England. That's the latest. I'm Alex Corns.
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0: Sunday breakfast, a very good morning to you. This is Lee. I'm playing Alex Warren soon. Lizzo on the way as well. But first, LMC versus U2. Take me.

0: It's Alex Warren and Ordinary, Bridge FM Radio Breakfast Morning. So what are you having for your dinner today? Is it barbecue or Sunday roast? Apparently both have seen a sales increase this week. Things for Sunday roasts and barbecue, so maybe you're having both. I don't know. Enjoy whatever you're having. Right, stay here. More big songs on Sunday Breakfast next.
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green. You're black, white, beige, chola, descent. You're Lebanese, you're Orient. Whether life's disabilities left you outcast, bullied, or teased, rejoice and love yourself today, cause baby, you were born this way.

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1: Oh, it's beautiful. But wait a minute, isn't this...
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0: somber. It's called My Body Isn't Ready. Right, stay here. Maroon 5 and Christina Aguilera are playing soon, and I've got a classic from the Stereophonics on the way as well. Stay here.
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9: The top stories this hour. More than half of people in the UK say Andy Burnham's right to make ending rough sleeping one of his first pledges as Prime Minister. A YouGov poll, though, made exclusively for Sky News, suggests two-thirds think he'll fail. Ian Harrison's been homeless for 20 years. He says he's sceptical.
10: Homelessness isn't the issue. The issue is drug addiction, prison, losing your job. So unless you're going to solve all of those things, you're not going to end homelessness.
9: Donald Trump says the US is locked and loaded, but will cancel a planned attack on Iran if a deal is reached. The American president insists any agreement would need to include the complete and total reopening of the Strait of Hormuz. EU leaders are expected to hold talks next week to understand what happened when 60,000 Moroccans stormed the Spanish enclave of Ceuta. At least 86 people died, while officials in Spain say most have been returned. And Josh Kerr has won Commonwealth gold as the mile run returned to the Games for the first time in 60 years. He finished in 3 minutes and 54 seconds in front of the home crowd in Glasgow.
11: Now for the news across South and West Wales. Residents forced from their homes after flooding linked to a quarry blast near Cardiff are calling for the site to close. 13 homes were evacuated in Gwaelod y Garth, while the Health and Safety Executive and South Wales Police investigate what happened. Investigations are continuing after it's been confirmed a 44-year-old man has died after being struck by several vehicles, including a police car on the A40 bypass in Carmarthen. Dyfed Powys Police has referred the incident to the police watchdog. The hosepipe ban remains in force across parts of West Wales despite water demand falling by around 15%. Welsh Water says storage levels are beginning to recover, but not enough to lift restrictions safely in Ceredigion, North Pembrokeshire and North Carmarthenshire. And a primary school in Bridge End County that's been placed in special measures is joining a federation with three other schools. Tinner Hellold Primary will formally become part of the Vale Federation from September, with the council saying it will strengthen leadership and improve standards.
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11: It's dry, bright and sunny throughout the day. The odd patch of cloud with highs of 26 Celsius. That's the latest. I'm Josh Tate.
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0: So morning, plenty of sunshine around for Sunday, that's nice. Music from Harry Styles, going to sound great. Stereophonics Dakota, on the way soon as well, after Maroon 5 and Christina Aguilera. Now...

0: Stereophonics and Dakota, Bridge FM Radio Breakfast. Sounding awesome this morning, yeah. More classics like that every weekday morning from 10. Don't forget the top 10 of 10 returns tomorrow morning. 10 songs from one mystery year. See if you can work out the year. Some absolute classics. Make sure you're listening tomorrow from 10.
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0: Anne-Marie and Shania Twain, there's Unhealthy on Sunday Breakfast. So we are the home of Wyn Evans every weekday evening from 7. Give him a listen. It's the Wyn Evans Happy Hour. Back tomorrow from 7 p.m. It's well worth a listen. Right, going to play Ed Sheeran next. 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

0: fresh new music from The Script. That one's called The Crowd Were Singing Wonderwall. Bit of a nod to Oasis there. Really good as well, isn't it? Cheers for listening. Have an amazing Sunday. Stick around. David Francis in this morning from 10. And he's got music from Nelly Furtado and The Kid Leroy as well. After the news update at 10. 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
10: The top stories this hour. Two-thirds of people in the UK think the Prime Minister will fail to end long-term rough sleeping. That's according to research for Sky News after Andy Burnham made it his first pledge as PM. Outreach worker Becky Lloyd says it's a complex situation.
11: I think we can say it's probably got progressively worse. I've certainly got double the amount of clients that we had. We need funding, we need time, we need support.
10: Meanwhile, the Prime Minister says more help with the cost of living is on its way. Andy Burnham says he wants to go further on rail fares and household bills. Donald Trump has said he's agreed to hold off any attack on Iran for what he's called the future benefit of the world. The President says any agreement to end the war will have to include the immediate opening of the Strait of Hormuz, as well as an end to Iran's nuclear threat. And in the Commonwealth Games, Scotland's Josh Kerr took home gold in Glasgow. The world record holder broke away from the rest of the pack to win the 1 mile race. He finished in 3 minutes and 54 seconds.
12: Now for the news across South and West Wales. Residents forced from their homes after flooding linked to a quarry blast near Cardiff are calling for the site to close. 13 homes were evacuated in Gwaelod y Garth, while the Health and Safety Executive and South Wales Police investigate what happened. Investigations are continuing after it's been confirmed a 44-year-old man has died after being struck by several vehicles, including a police car on the A40 bypass in Carmarthen. Dyfed Powys Police has referred the incident to the police watchdog. The hosepipe ban remains in force across parts of West Wales despite water demand falling by around 15%. Welsh Water says storage levels are beginning to recover, but not enough to lift restrictions safely in Ceredigion, North Pembrokeshire and North Carmarthenshire. And a primary school in Bridge End County that's been placed in special measures is joining a federation with three other schools. Tinner Hellold Primary will formally become part of the Vale Federation from September, with the council saying it will strengthen leadership and improve standards.
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12: It's dry, bright and sunny throughout the day. The odd patch of cloud with highs of 26 Celsius. That's the latest. I'm Josh Tate.
13: Morning, just gone 10. I'm David Francis with the Kid Laroi and Justin Bieber after a sing-along from Nelly Furtado.

0: this. Alex Warren, Fever Dream, Kid Laroi and Justin Bieber as well. It's just gone 10 past 10. 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
1: Have a great day with MacArthur Glen Bridge End. The great summer social is now on.

Justin Bieber with Blood Pop Friends, Teddy Swims as well, The Door. By the way, if you're going on holiday this week and you need some music to take with you to listen to while you lounge by the pool at your all-inclusive with a book in one hand and a pina colada in the other, Teddy Swims' current album, I've Tried Everything But Therapy, Volume 2, is brilliant. Volume 1 is great as well. Ella Langley's Dandelions, that's worth streaming. And Somba, his album, I Barely Know Her, is so good. Some great albums just to take with you on holiday this year. Meanwhile, in the next 10 minutes or so, a sing-along from The Killers and Charlie Puth coming up.

0: 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It's summer. It's the weekend. It's high tide o'clock. Time for ice cold drinks and tasty bar meals on the sun deck.
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0: Was that the collaboration we didn't know we needed until we heard it? I like that. Snow Patrol and Kylie, These Dreams. New music, nearly 11 o'clock. Good morning, I'm David Francis. In for Matt Hutchinson with more of the best music just to get you through Sunday morning after the headlines at 11 next. 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
8: Top stories this hour. More than half of people in the UK say Andy Burnham's right to make ending rough sleeping one of his first pledges as Prime Minister. A YouGov poll made exclusively for Sky News suggests two-thirds, though, think he'll fail. Ian Harrison's been homeless for 20 years. He says he's sceptical.
9: Homelessness isn't the issue. The issue is drug addiction, prison, losing your job. So unless you're going to solve all of those things, you're not going to end homelessness.
8: Donald Trump says the US is locked and loaded but will cancel a planned attack on Iran if a deal's reached. The American president insists any agreement would need to include the complete and total reopening of the Strait of Hormuz. EU leaders are expected to hold talks next week to understand what happened when 60,000 Moroccans stormed the Spanish enclave of Ceuta. At least 86 people died. Officials in Spain say most people have now been returned to Morocco. And Josh Kerr has won Commonwealth gold as the mile run returned to the Games for the first time in 60 years. He finished in 3 minutes and 54 seconds in front of the home crowd in Glasgow.
10: Now for the news. Across South and West Wales, people evacuated after flooding following a quarry blast near Cardiff are demanding the site is shut down. 13 homes in Gwy Lodygarth were evacuated, with the Health and Safety Executive investigating alongside South Wales Police as clean-up work continues. Investigation is continuing after a pedestrian died in a collision involving six vehicles on Carmarthen's A40 bypass. Police say a marked patrol vehicle is believed to have struck the 44-year-old man. The force has made a watchdog referral. A primary school in Bridgend County is joining three others in a federation after being placed in special measures. Tinner Hellol Primary will become part of the Garoo Valley Federation from September, with the council saying the move will improve leadership and support pupils. And Welsh Water says a 15% drop in demand has not yet been enough to end its West Wales hosepipe ban. Restrictions remain across parts of Ceredigion, Pembrokeshire and Carmarthenshire, while underground storage reservoirs recover from weeks of unusually high demand.
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10: It's dry, bright and sunny throughout the day. The odd patch of cloud with highs of 26 Celsius. That's the latest. I'm Josh Tate.
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0: All right, just gone 11 morning. I'm David Francis. Neo, inside the next 10 minutes or so, a track from my favourite album of the year and classic week.

0: Why can't I turn off the radio? Such a great song. Neo, So Sick, and Somber's home record. Make me a winner. 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Another week and more life-changing money to give away on Make Me a Winner. If you've never played this before, we're going to put £550,000 potentially into your bank account this week. Now, I had lunch with a friend of mine earlier on in the week, and we tried to work out how many years it would take for us to earn £550,000. And after we got to year four, we both got a little bit cheesed off and thought, no, we're not going to play this game anymore. Have a think now. 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

0: I met Miley Cyrus about 2.5-3 years ago. It was right at the time she was working with Beyoncé on Cowboy Carter. And midway through the conversation, from nowhere, she came out with this.
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0: And I'll be honest with you, I had no idea what to do with that information then, and I've still got no idea what to do with it now.
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0: been on tour up in London recently, Bruno Mars, I Just Might. Listen, the kids are on to what, week four nearly of the summer holidays, eating you out of house and home, moaning, I'm bored, I've got nothing to do, he's annoying me, she said this to me. So, we brought back Summer of Tickets just to give you the chance to do loads of exciting and different things across Wales, plus stop the kids from moaning they're bored every 5 minutes. So how do you fancy going to a selection of amazing things, ranging from the Royal Mint Experience, Llantrisant, Cardiff International Pool, where I taught my little girl how to swim when she was about 2 years old. There's also Folly Farm, where my little girl used to love running around there. We've got passes to go there too. Paintballing with Task Force, Hangar 5 as well, and a whole lot more. 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

0: I bought her first album when it came out about 4 or 5 years ago, and it's brilliant. It's called Paint My Bedroom Black, and that's new. Holly Humberston, White Noise. That's great. I love that. Right, nearly midday, Sunday lunchtime. Thanks for picking us out this afternoon. I'm David Francis, in for Matt Hutchinson, with the headlines at 12 next.
1: 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It's summer. It's the weekend. It's high tide o'clock. Time for ice cold drinks and tasty bar meals on the sun deck.
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18: Top stories this hour. Two-thirds of people in the UK think the Prime Minister will fail to end long-term rough sleeping. That's according to research for Sky News after Andy Burnham made it his first pledge as PM. Outreach worker Becky Lloyd says it's a complex situation.
19: I think we can say it's probably got progressively worse. I've certainly got double the amount of clients that we had. We need funding, we need time, we need support.
18: Meanwhile, the Prime Minister says more help with the cost of living is on its way. Andy Burnham says he wants to go further on rail fares and household bills. Donald Trump says he's agreed to hold off any attack on Iran for what he's called the future benefit of the world. The president says any agreement to end the war will have to include the immediate opening of the Strait of Hormuz, as well as an end to Iran's nuclear threat. And England's netballers have missed out on a medal at the Commonwealth Games, losing the bronze medal match against Australia. The Roses went down 68-50 in Glasgow.
16: Now for the news across South and West Wales. People evacuated after flooding following a quarry blast near Cardiff are demanding the site is shut down. 13 homes in Gwy Lodygarth were evacuated, with the Health and Safety Executive investigating alongside South Wales Police as clean-up work continues. Investigation is continuing after a pedestrian died in a collision involving six vehicles on Carmarthen's A40 bypass. Police say a marked patrol vehicle was believed to have struck the 44-year-old man. The force has made a watchdog referral. A primary school in Bridgend County is joining three others in a federation after being placed in special measures. Tinner Hellol Primary will become part of the Guru Valley Federation from September, with the council saying the move will improve leadership and support pupils. And Welsh Water says a 15% drop in demand has not yet been enough to end its West Wales hosepipe ban. Restrictions remain across parts of Ceredigion, Pembrokeshire and Carmarthenshire, while underground storage reservoirs recover from weeks of unusually high demand.
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16: It's dry, bright and sunny throughout the day. The odd patch of cloud with highs of 26 Celsius. That's the latest. I'm Josh Tate. 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
20: 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Just gone midday and I'm David Francis with a perfect soundtrack for Sunday afternoon, including Alex Warren and Rudimental with Jess Glynn. And this...

0: was Wales' biggest selling song last year. Alex Warren, Ordinary, and Rudimental before that. Make me a
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0: Ed Sheeran, Castle on the Hill, Coldplay as well. Feels like I'm falling in love again tomorrow. The new Win Evans Happy Hour is back on the air. 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So if you've missed it, tomorrow you can listen again. 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

0: does allow the promise, and hooray, where is my husband? That bit near the end where she goes, your husband is coming. That's Ray's grandma. And they recorded that early one morning, just when Ray's grandma got up. Great, perfect. Just stick a microphone in her mouth. I'm sure she'd love that. And when she heard it, she said, no, I don't like that. Change it. And Ray said, no, it's staying exactly as it is. You can tell who's in charge in that grandmother-granddaughter relationship, like most other grandmother-granddaughter relationships. Right, something chilled from Lewis Capaldi coming soon. A new take that before one.
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I'm missing my same old us before we learned our truth too late.

0: making great pop songs. Take that, Sweet July. Gary Barlow said this week he could never do another show again like The Circus, and he says his life has fallen off a cliff since they finished that tour. That's a great song. I like that. Right, nearly 1 o'clock. Thanks for picking us out today. I'm David Francis with the headlines next.
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12: The top stories this hour. It's emerged a man who murdered his partner's two-year-old daughter had an arrest warrant issued 18 months beforehand. Harrison Simpson was jailed this week after he and his partner attacked Isabel Welsh for weeks at her home in Teesside. He'd also sexually assaulted the toddler before her death in September. The outstanding warrant relates to a non-molestation order given to the 22-year-old in 2024. Reporter Phoebe Southworth has a statement from Cleveland Police.
13: In line with openness and transparency, we informed Isabel's family of the circumstances surrounding the outstanding warrant early on in the investigation. We recognised at the time that Simpson had an outstanding arrest warrant and it's far from adequate.
12: The force insists a review has led to several changes. Two-thirds of people in the UK think the Prime Minister will fail to end long-term rough sleeping. That's according to research from Sky News after Andy Burnham made it his first pledge as PM. More than half of those surveyed agree it is a problem that needs to be addressed, though. A 17-year-old girl's died at Kendal Calling Festival in Cumbria after what police called a medical emergency. Emergency services say she was pronounced dead at the scene in the early hours. Vincent Pustorm, who played Tony's best friend in The Sopranos, has died aged 80. The actor was best known for his portrayal of Salvatore Bonpensiero. England's netballers have lost the bronze medal match against Australia in the Commonwealth Games. The Roses lost 68-50 in Glasgow. And there's just a few hours to go until the games are officially handed over by Glasgow to Ahmedabad. The scaled-back event this year saw 10 sports run over 11 days. It was after Victoria in Australia pulled out as hosts in 2023. Well, First Minister John Swinney says it's a tribute to the spirit of the city that Glasgow was able to pull it off on such short notice.
14: They've done a superb job. They've done it really well in a short time scale. And the international delegations that I have spoken to have been full of compliments about the way in which Glasgow has approached this particular challenge. In short, Glasgow saved the Commonwealth Games.
12: The closing ceremony will take place tonight.
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12: A few showers across northern Scotland today, but elsewhere fine, dry and warmer than Saturday, especially across England and Wales. That's the latest. I'm Alex Corns.
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15: Wherever you're listening this afternoon, just gone one, and thanks for picking us out today. I'm David Francis with the best hour's worth of music you'll hear anywhere today. Something chilled from Vanessa Carlton coming soon. First, Harry Styles.

0: This was the first song I heard on the radio after my daughter was born. So here's the story. She was born up at Landock, and she was much smaller than we thought she was going to be. So I got packed off to Mothercare. Remember that? At Culverhouse Cross, to buy smaller baby grows and smaller nappies and stuff like that. And when I got in the car and turned the radio on, that was the first song that was playing. Vanessa Carlton, 1,000 Miles. And I told her that story a few years ago, and she went, God, I hate that song. Make me a
1: winner. Brilliant. 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
0: Another week and more life-changing money to give away on Make Me a Winner. 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Now, I had lunch with a friend of mine earlier on in the week, and we tried to work out how many years it would take for us to earn £550,000. And after we got to year four, we both got a little bit cheesed off and thought, no, we're not going to play this game anymore. Have a think now. 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

0: Rowan Pink Pony Club, Backstreet Boys as well. Afternoon, I'm David Francis. I mentioned our summer of tickets a little bit earlier on. We've got brilliant things to do all over Wales this summer, stuff to just occupy the kids, and it's all free as well. 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

0: Unsurprisingly, the Taylor Swift fans aren't very happy. It's been, what, 3-4 weeks since she got married? And nobody's seen photos, a video, nothing. You know what it's going to be? I can see this happening. It's going to be a documentary that'll come up around about Christmas time that you'll need to stream and download and pay for. I'll leave that with you. I knew it. I knew you right before 2 o'clock this afternoon. Dua Lipa and something very chilled from Sienna Spiro next.
1: 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It's the weekend. It's high tide o'clock. 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

0: She started singing last February and signed a record deal last March. That doesn't happen. Sienna Spiro, Material Lover, the Rembrandts as well. I'll be there for you. Thanks for listening today. Whatever you're doing this afternoon, we've got some great songs just to keep you going. James Southern is here after the headlines at 2. Bridge FM
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9: The top stories this hour. The organisers of Kendall Calling say they're deeply saddened by the death of a teenage girl. An investigation is underway into an incident at the festival in Cumbria early this morning. Our reporter Tom Hale is there.
10: Police say it's following reports the 17-year-old suffered a medical episode and despite CPR from emergency services, she died at the scene. Officers say her family have been informed and are being supported by specialist officers. Inquiries are ongoing and police want to hear from anyone who was near the calling out tent or the big wheel at around 2 a.m, especially a group of women who raised the alarm.
9: Next, it's emerged a man who murdered and sexually assaulted his partner's 2-year-old daughter had been wanted 18 months beforehand. Harrison Simpson and Isabel Welsh's mother were both jailed for life over her death at their Teesside home last September. Cleveland police have admitted the delay was far from adequate. Investigators are looking into a plane crash in southern Peru, which killed 13 people. The small aircraft came down as it flew over the Nazca Line's archaeological site yesterday. It's one of the country's main tourist destinations. Iranian military sources are accusing Donald Trump of lying when he claimed Tehran asked him to halt planned US strikes. The president says he cancelled the attack to allow time for a deal to end the Middle East war. Scotland's first minister says his country has secured the future of a major sporting event.
11: If there had been a break of 4 years at this stage, I'm not sure the Commonwealth Games would have been able to recover from that. But Glasgow provided the bridge.
9: John Swinney has praised those involved in helping Glasgow host the 2026 Commonwealth Games, which come to a close tonight. The city took over from Victoria with just 18 months notice. Amongst the action, England missed out on bronze in the netball after losing to Australia. And crowds in Amsterdam have been treated to a duet by two of the world's biggest pop stars. Madonna teamed up with Kylie Minogue to perform her new single Love Sensation at World Pride last night.
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9: Cloudy across much of the UK through the rest of the day with some sunny spells and showers in places. That's the latest. I'm Johnny Freeman.
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14: Not gonna lie, it's so nice that we're not as crispy as we were last week. Let's get Sweet Female Attraction.

0: It's only Alex Warren. That was Fever Dream on this Sunday afternoon. Pronoun dab, Warbeat. Hope you're doing all right. Enjoying your weekend wherever you are across our gorgeous little patch that we like to call home right here in Wales. Shamai. Hope you're having a lush one. We're just want to thank Dave, good old Dave, for taking care of us over the last few hours. And with me, don't worry, the music is still here. It's still as good as ever. Beyoncé, Lady Gaga, and Tom Grennan just round the corner. And then more on what is unravelling yet again. Welsh rugby with our two local regions, Scarlets and Ospreys. What is going on, boys?
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0: Tom Grennan all these nights on a station that loves its rugby as such. A little bit confused and disheartened, really, at the latest news, courtesy of the WRU, that they want either the Ospreys or the Scarlets to disappear. One of the regions to go, or for both sides to merge, which to me just sounds ridiculous. It's like, oh, Liverpool and Manchester United, let's just merge them. Never mind that they're fierce rivals. Just doesn't make any sense. The Rebel Alliance and the Empire. A little bit of a merger there. Why don't you just join forces? Because it doesn't make any sense. So yeah, to any fans of either Ospreys or Scarlets, I'm just sorry. Because it's... It's not nice at all to have to deal with all of that. But hopefully the future of both regions will be secured one way or t'other in the not-so-distant future. What a mess. On the way, music from Leanne Rimes. Got some Katy Perry to play too. And then more on how you could win yourself a ridiculous sum of money. All as part of Make Me a Winner.
1: 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It's high tide o'clock. Free live artists all afternoon and evening today.
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0: Many of you loved watching her perform at Cardiff Castle earlier on this summer. Katy Perry, Teenage Dream. Shumai, James here on a station that would love for you to win £550,000. £500,000 quid, plus an extra 50 grand. 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I mean, winning this would take the edge off, wouldn't it? A staggering amount of money. I remember when we just used to give away like dodgy CDs or PlayStation 2 games from the back of the cupboard. 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

0: He knows what he's doing, doesn't he? Does our Teddy Swims, Mr. Know-It-All, on a glorious day. Love a Sunday. Brilliant music. Everything just smells of gravy. It's a brilliant time. User 3, updating you on everything taking place across our patch on the way next. 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
1: 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It's high tide o'clock. 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
6: The top stories this hour. An investigation is underway into a teenage girl's death at a popular festival. A 17-year-old suffered a medical episode at Kendall Calling in Cumbria early this morning. Our reporter Tom Hell is there.
7: Cumbria police say the girl could not be saved despite CPR by emergency services. Officers are speaking to witnesses and are particularly keen to hear from a group of women who got help for her near the calling out tent and Big Wheel, who raised the alarm. The teenager's family is being given specialist support.
6: Next, police are treating an attack in Bristol which has left a man critically ill as attempted murder and a suspected hate crime. Four people have been arrested after emergency services were called to Richmond Terrace in the Avonmouth area on Friday night. Two other people were also hurt. It's emerged an arrest warrant had been issued for child killer Harrison Simpson 18 months before he murdered his partner's two-year-old daughter. Cleveland police have apologised for failings in response to Isabel Welsh's death and say changes have been made. Emergency crews battling wildfires in Greece have been forced to stand down as flames and smoke spread. Conditions are also worsening in France and Spain. Travel expert Simon Calder has this advice for visiting holiday makers.
8: Really smart to have a grab bag containing your phone, your money, your passport, some water, medication, crucially.
6: New figures show more than 2,000 people have crossed the English Channel in small boats since Andy Burnham became Prime Minister. It's almost 2 weeks since he took over from Sir Keir Starmer. The new PM has pledged to do more to stop crossings. And the last few medals are up for grabs at the Commonwealth Games in Glasgow. New Zealand's netballers have claimed gold after beating Jamaica, and Australia took bronze following their win against England. The closing ceremony is taking place tonight. It will feature a DJ set by George Bowie.
9: You're going to be in the moment. You're in a different country if you're not from Scotland, and you're embracing the local culture. It's not been anywhere in the world. What I'm going to do is 100% Scottish.
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6: Cloudy across much of the UK through the rest of the day with some sunny spells and showers in places. That's the latest. I'm Johnny Freeman.
0: Somber and some old school Christina Aguilera on the way after this from Jennifer.

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1: 28 years old, that song now. How? Making me feel so old. And that's what Lee Jukes does, actually, inadvertently, every weekday morning from 10 o'clock with his Top 10 at 10. He plays you 10 songs, all came out during a particular year gone by, and it's up to you to try and figure out what year that is. 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And he's like, no, that was 2004. And you realise that you're old. Saying that, though, it's a good listen, so don't be missing it. Top 10 at 10 with our man Lee Jukes every weekday morning from 10 o'clock. Up next, music from Mimi Webb. Got some Hosier to play, and then more on why a certain transfer from Swansea City to Leicester City, again, much like Lee's Top 10 at 10, has got me feeling just so, so old.
2: 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It's summer. It's the weekend. It's high tide o'clock. Three live artists all afternoon and evening today.
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0: What a voice. Hozier with Too Sweet. James here, feeling, well, as I mentioned earlier, just very, very old after seeing the Swansea City have sold Liam Cullen to Leicester City for an undisclosed fee. Now, the reason this is making me feel very old is because I remember interviewing Liam Cullen. He must have only been about like 13 or 14 years old at the Pembrokeshire Sport Awards there at Folly Farm. And he was just, you know, obviously a very talented young footballer, but just a kid. Could barely string a sentence together when I interviewed him. Now he's a slick Welsh international, and he signed for, full disclosure, my favourite club in the world, Leicester City. I'm a Leicester City fan. We've been going through tough times. And I'm hopeful that some Pembrokeshire / Liam Cullen magic can help us get promoted later this year. But fair dues to Liam Cullen. What a career he's had at Swansea. Living the dream. He scored a few goals in the derby. Don't want to ruffle any Cardiff City fans' feathers. But he did. Some iconic moments. And I'm hoping for more of the same with my beloved Leicester City. Die out, Liam Cullen.
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0: That's Teeny Tiny Man with a big old voice. That's Bruno Mars with I Just Might on a station that likes to perk you up, particularly on a Monday. I mean, Mondays are tough. We're trying to get ready for work. The gloss of the weekend is well and truly over. And it's just tricky. 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And Wyn Evans, our man, has your back every 7 o'clock. 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

0: She has messaged me, Taylor Swift. She's apologised that the wedding invite didn't make it. You know what, Taylor, it's alright. I mean, I might have had other things on anyway. You know, we're both busy people, but yeah, enjoying a holy matrimony, no doubt. Taylor Swift there. News at 4 on the way next.
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8: The top stories this hour. Iranian military sources have accused Donald Trump of lying after he claimed Tehran asked him to call off planned airstrikes. The US president says he's paused military action to give diplomacy a chance, insisting a deal could be reached quickly. But officials in Tehran deny making any such request. Tara Kangalu is a Middle East commentator. She thinks Iran remains prepared for any escalation.
9: What the Iranians are essentially demanding to say more control over the Strait of Hormuz, and they also want still some right to charge, whether that be a toll, a fee, a VAT, however they want to phrase it, but ultimately the recognition that they are in control.
8: Next, a search and rescue operation is underway after two firefighting helicopters collided while battling wildfires west of Greece's capital, Athens. Greek authorities say each aircraft was carrying two crew members. The organisers of Kendall Calling say they're deeply saddened by the death of a teenage girl. An investigation is underway into an incident at the festival in Cumbria early this morning. Police say a 17-year-old died after suffering a medical episode. Three cargo ship workers have been injured, one of them critically, in an attack in Bristol. Police say the Filipino nationals were targeted during a suspected hate crime in the Avonmouth area on Friday night. Four people have been arrested, three on suspicion of attempted murder. The number of National Crime Agency officers deployed to crack down on people smugglers is being more than doubled. The government says the move will help restore order to UK borders. More than 2,000 people have crossed the English Channel in small boats in the last 13 days. And millions are taking part in Pride celebrations here and around the world.
10: The atmosphere is wonderful.
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12: We find that you're being here, we get to feel safe walking around and like there's a community.
8: We've been speaking to those guys in Brighton, where Diana Ross is headlining tonight. Madonna and Kylie Minogue have also teamed up for a special duet in Amsterdam.
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8: Rain at times for some northern areas tonight and a mix of showers and sunny spells tomorrow. That's the latest. I'm Johnny Freeman.
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0: Go on, you know you want to. Treat yourself to the fancy bickies in the cupboard. Put the kettle on, get yourself a nice brew and enjoy the music. It's what Sundays are all about. Here is our lovely Kylie Minogue.

0: Alex Warren with Ordinary on a station that's here for all of you parental types. I know the summer holidays, I mean, they're fun. Obviously, you get to spend more time with your glorious offspring. But also, it's a long holiday, isn't it? Like six, seven weeks? A long time. And it can be hard to find things to do. But never fear, we are here. In particular, Lee Jukes, our breakfast presenter. He knows what's going on. He has a file of facts the size of a table. Like, it is massive. And in it, it's all colour-coded. He knows everything that's taking place pretty much everywhere across southwest Wales. The boy knows his onions. So weekday mornings from 6 o'clock, Lee Jukes' breakfast show, full of tips, tricks, ideas on stuff to do with the kiddiwigs across the summer holidays. On top of that as well, of course, keeps a very close eye on the roads. If there are any issues, any holiday traffic, dare I say a few caravans slowing things down, as is often the case, around the Pembrokeshire, Carmarthenshire coastline, he will let you know about it. Round Bridgend as well, in fairness. Caravans bloody everywhere across Wales in the summer holidays. Basically, Lee is the perfect companion to your summer holiday. So don't be missing weekday mornings from 6 o'clock. Up next, music from James Bay and some Lost Frequencies. And then more on why, actually, I am feeling very sorry for the kids. They only broke up a week or so ago, but already getting reminded of going back to school. It's just not right. 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

0: is nothing but dance music. Absolute bangers like that, 24 hours a day, 7 days a week, is readily available via the Nation Player app. Download it and listen to us on the move. Or alternatively, if you want to keep it local, you can listen to us on there as well. You know, the choice is yours. It's up to you. We got a big family. Explore and see what's what. Now, I'm sure you've noticed, if you're out and about in town recently, that even though the kids, they only just broke up from school, right? Like, just the other day, like a week or so back, just plastered with back-to-school posters. I used to hate that as a kid. I mean, now I'm a grumpy middle-aged man, right? But I do remember. It just took the shine off the apple. You broke up from school. You're hanging out with your mates in town. You're like, oh, it's so nice not to be in school. And then just back-to-school posters there and everywhere. I don't want to think about new school uniforms. I don't want to. So to all of you guys who are getting annoyed at that, I feel you. I mean, I know I'm a grumpy old man, but I feel you. I get what you're going through. All the way, music from Welsh rock and roll royalty, the Manics, and some Take That. Bridge FM
1: 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It's the weekend. It's high tide o'clock. Time for ice cold drinks and tasty bar meals on the sun deck.
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0: No doubt got many a mother across our patch, and probably a few daddies too, swooning away. Take that. What a performance it was, by all accounts, at the Principality Stadium earlier this summer. That was greatest day. Now, earlier on, I was moaning, on behalf of the kids, on behalf of the youth, that, you know, everything is just all back to school whenever you're walking through town. It's like, come on. Only just broken up. Give him a break. But one thing I am very much enjoying, and maybe it's jumping the gun a little bit, but I'm starting to see like Halloween / autumnal stuff out and about. It's my favourite part of the year, and it's so good. So already, my home is getting pretty Halloweeny, and I make no apologies for it. People get a lot of stick, don't they, for going to Christmas too early, putting the Christmas tree up in like early November. You know what? I'm a hypocrite, because I do judge people for that a little bit. I'm usually like, just wait till December. When it comes to Halloween, I'm like, no, never too early. Bridge FM
1: 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It's the weekend. 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
12: The top stories this hour. A man has been arrested over the death of a woman from Edinburgh whose body was found in a suitcase in Athens. An investigation began last month. Our reporter Molly Toulette has more details.
13: Local law enforcement say they have a 26-year-old Afghani in custody over the death of Edinburgh's Elizabeth Jane Ross, known as Lisa. The 38-year-old's body was found on the 18th of July in a derelict building in the Greek capital. It was thought she had been dead for over a week. Police Scotland have been supporting Lisa's family.
12: Next, a teenager has died at a festival in Cumbria. Police say the 17-year-old suffered a medical episode at Kendall Calling early this morning. Organisers are supporting authorities with their inquiries. Iranian military sources have accused Donald Trump of lying after he claimed Tehran asked him to call off planned US strikes. The president says he delayed the attack to allow time for negotiations to end the conflict. Two firefighting helicopters have collided while battling wildfires near the Greek capital Athens. A search and rescue operation is underway as extreme heat continues to impact much of Europe. Crews have spent a fifth day dampening down hotspots at Dunwich Heath in Suffolk, and teams are also back at the scene of wildfire at Middlewick Ranges in Essex. Amber heat health alerts, meanwhile, have been issued for parts of England ahead of fresh hot weather. They'll be covering the East Midlands, East Anglia, South East and London from tomorrow morning. Everywhere else, apart from the North East, will be under a less severe yellow one. And Glasgow is gearing up for tonight's closing ceremony at the Commonwealth Games.
14: No Scotland, no party. No Scotland, no party.
12: Around 3,000 athletes have taken part in 11 days of sporting action with 215 gold medals handed out. Scotland's First Minister John Swinney says the event has shown his country at its very best.
15: They've done a superb job. They've done it really well in a short time scale, and the international delegations that I have spoken to have been full of compliments.
6: Weather
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12: Rain at times for some northern areas tonight and a mix of showers and sunny spells tomorrow. That's the latest. I'm Johnny Freeman.
0: I know it's Monday tomorrow, but we don't want to think about that. I know we're not keen for DC. It's still the weekend right now, and we're

0: had a go at singing that one during a stag do in Liverpool a couple of weekends ago, and fair to say Jamelia sings it just slightly better than me, like just a smidge. That was Superstar on this Sunday afternoon. Proud out Dab or Bean, James here. Very much looking forward to the new football season kicking off. I mean, I feel sorry for people who don't like football, and usually they get a bit of a break over the summer, but this year we had the World Cup, and it's been like two, three weeks, and now the football season's back again. But I'm so happy about it. Weekends just feel empty without football. So, yeah, that's putting a grin on my face. Unfortunately, the Oval Ball rugby is doing quite the opposite. Bit of a mess for our regions at the moment. More on that in a bit. After media from Lady Gaga and Dua Lipa.
1: 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It's summer. It's the weekend. It's high tide o'clock. Time for ice cold drinks and tasty bar meals on the sun deck.
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A lady who is just all over my feed at the moment. It seems like she's on the world's longest honeymoon after just getting married, and why not? Enjoying herself. As is her husband, by the looks of things. That was Dance the Night on this Sunday afternoon. James here on a station that loves its rugby. And, you know, wherever your loyalties lie, whatever side of the Loughborough

0: Rebel Alliance and the Empire to join forces. Liverpool Man United. Wouldn't it just be easier if they just met? No, it doesn't make any sense. It's just a right mess. And, you know, I feel sympathy for both fans of the Scarlets and the Ospreys. Both are fighting for their existence. And, yeah, let the mess of Welsh rugby just continue. But just a shout out to fans, because it's the fans that are affected, you know. It's people's lives, you know, family bonds going to watch their region, their club. That's been the case for years and years now. And now, regrettably, looks as though something's going to change. But I'm still hopeful that both the Ospreys and the Scarlets have a great future ahead, because they're great clubs, great regions. And we need them, as far as I'm concerned. But I guess we'll wait and see. Shawn Mendes and Taylor Swift on the way next. Bridge FM
1: 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It's summer. It's the weekend. It's high tide o'clock. 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

0: Taylor Swift, I Knew It, I Knew You, on a station that likes to celebrate every weekday evenings from 7 o'clock with the happy hour with the one and only, the broadcasting icon that is Wyn Evans. I mean, he's a chirpy chap. 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Let him know what's what. He might even give you a buzz, and you can celebrate things, whatever it is, whether your kids have made the most tremendous sandcastle whilst being off for the summer holiday. You want to celebrate that? Maybe someone graduating from university. I mean, we just like to celebrate the good stuff. That's what the happy hour is all about. 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

0: Country's back, and I love it. Just makes me want to buy a lasso and walk around with a big cowboy hat on. Just me? Never mind. Ella Langley, choosing Texas. Sounding good, and that is me done and dusted for today. Thank you ever so much for listening. Do enjoy the rest of your weekend. Still got 6 hours of it left. And then when Monday hits tomorrow morning, don't worry, Lee Jukes, he's got your back. Back on breakfast tomorrow morning from 6, doing his thing, keeping it local, and highlighting a few little bits and pieces for you and the kids to enjoy yourselves during the summer holidays. And even if you don't have kids, if you're on your way to work, then you'll keep a very close eye on the roads as well. Hopefully not as busy with the kids not in school. That's the one perk when the kids are off. Not as busy in the morning. Whatever your scenario, though, Lee's got you covered. Tomorrow morning from 6, enjoy yourselves, and I'll catch you soon. Well, well, ta-da.
1: 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It's high tide o'clock. 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